table, but you only want the things that you can't get. Desperado, oh, you ain't getting no younger.

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1: Dad, this is the best part! Come on!
0: No, turn it off
1: now! No, this is the... I want to listen to it, okay? Yeah, right. Too late? 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Eat this.